seem so inviting. Autumn in New York, it spells the thrill of first nighting. Glittering crowds and shimmering clouds.

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1: 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This is End of Love Affair Composite, take one. 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
1: Now, last off from the top here?
0: Yeah. 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

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This is End of Love Affair Composite, take one. 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
1: Yeah.
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0: 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I were wrong. I got the melody, but I got lost when I got down here to something else.
1: Gee, I wish I could do this.
0: You see me with some.

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1: Oh, you should do that.
2: Q Radio.
1: That's all right. Sing the whole song once.
0: No, come on.
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0: 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I got it bad, and somebody answered. 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But that ain't good. You did?
1: Got it.
0: 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I got it bad. I put up that stuff, so I say. I got it bad. I love that stuff, so I say. 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

repentance. Now you're the jury at my